cover it up like a quilt. Rari go skirt on a boy like a kilt. Kept it 100 on paper like Will. Tricking it off on a paying a bill. That's just how I do the sauce and the spill.

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1: 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Gentleman George in the afternoon. Banging the most hip-hop and R&B.
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0: stressed city? Give me a guess.
1: Most stressed? Okay. New York.
0: Nope.
1: Atlanta.
2: What?
0: Nope.
1: LA.
0: Nope.
2: Nope.
0: What? Drum roll, please. Miami? Detroit.
1: DC. Oh, Detroit?
2: Not Detroit.
0: Detroit. Detroit. Whoa. For the second year in a row. Yeah.
2: Not back-to-back titles.
0: Yeah. And you guys didn't even name any of the cities, okay? That was followed by, Detroit was followed by Baltimore. Then Cleveland.
2: Number three.
0: Then Memphis. Yeah,
1: we'll fix that because we're going to be up there next year. We're going to probably be up there next year.
0: Then Memphis. Mm-hmm. And also on that list was Philly and Jackson, Mississippi.
2: Wow.
1: Oh, I don't know how that ain't number one. Mississippi.
0: It's on the list, but it's Detroit is definitely number one. Yeah. Now,
1: I've been to Detroit. Detroit was my favorite city to perform in.
0: Yeah, you always say that. Yeah.
1: Of all time.
2: They got love for you in Detroit. Yes.
1: Yep. Detroit was.
0: Yes.
1: Detroit,
0: and we love Detroit. Yeah.
1: And Atlanta was next, though. And Atlanta was a great city for me to perform.
0: A lot of love here. Well, the least stressed city. Any ideas? Any guesses?
3: Frisco.
2: San Francisco?
0: Close. Close.
1: Wyoming.
0: No.
2: Butte, Montana.
0: The least stressed city in the country is Fremont, California.
2: He's getting there, Tom.
0: Fremont, California, followed by South Burlington, Vermont.
3: Vermont,
2: no problem.
0: Vermont.
3: How many people in Vermont?
0: I don't know. That's Bernie Sanders territory, right?
1: I tell you another place where they live like they ain't got no problem. Martha's Vineyard. They swear by that place. I went up there, man. I can't stay in Martha's Vineyard.
2: Why?
0: It's old
1: Andy
0: money, old
1: looking houses. Yeah. and all your house has to have shutters on it.
0: Coming up at 34 minutes after the hour, newlywed marriage advice. We'll talk about it right after this.
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7: Few people now have asked me about a TikTok trend that they've come across. It's called 75 Hard. The challenge was created by entrepreneur and author Andy Frisella, who calls it a, quote, transformative mental toughness program and an Ironman for your brain. So here's what it entails. Eat a structured diet with no alcohol, drink a gallon of water, read 10 pages of nonfiction, take a progress photo, and complete 2 45-minute workouts, one of them outdoors, every day for 75 days. Quite a challenge. We asked CNN fitness contributor Dana Santis about this, who reminded us that sustainable fitness isn't about punishment or proving discipline through extremes. It's about building habits that integrate into your lifestyle in a way that feels supportive and repeatable. If you ask me, that's going to be the key to long-term success. I'm Dr. Sanjay Gupta, helping you live a better life.
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0: Yeah, the big station 93 BLX, banging the most hip hop and R&B. I typically advocate for people going places by themselves, like bringing yourself to the movie, bringing yourself to go out and eat. But for our sweet deal of the week, it's 2-for-1. It's buy one, get one free. It's $25 gets you $50 to spend. So that's why I'm like, go ahead and bring somebody, okay? To the Iron Hand Brewing. 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

live from the David J. Maloney Injury Studios. 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

So Jermaine Dupri, JD, he is suing a major corporation. You got to know what you're doing to do something like he about to do. 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
3: JY, turn me up. 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

Young Miami Spin That right here on the big station, 93 BLX, banging the most hip-hop and R&B. JD, Jermaine Dupri, is suing Sony Music for $18 million, bro. This is big. He's suing them over unpaid royalties. Let me break that down. If you done wrote the song, helped produce the song, they sampled your song, you're supposed to get a little bit of change. So if the song made $20, you're supposed to get at least a little $2, okay? But Sony, since the 90s, they've been underreporting. So JD did his little calculation and was like, look, I ain't get all my money from Usher, Da Brat, Escape, Criss Cross, Mariah Carey, and more. So he wants his coins. I don't care if you owe me $6 since 1998. I want my damn $6. In this case, it's $18 million. Jesus. I stand with JD. 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

Same stuff right here on the big station, 93 BLX, banging the most hip-hop and R&B. We are one day away, baby. One day away from Future's new album, The Real Me. Matter of fact, we're a couple hours because it's going to drop at 11:59. They say fellas are to Future how us ladies are about Beyonce. Because, you know, we don't play about Beyonce. If Beyonce drops some music, world stop. Carry on. Yeah, that's how them boys be by their Future. And I've been talking to my homies. They got me amped up, too. So somebody needs to throw a little listening party. I bring a little food, a little drink, you know. That

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4: 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I need a heart.

It's Fallin' right here on the big station, 93 BLX, banging the most hip-hop at R&B. You know, a lot of ladies love when men spend a lot of money on them. I can be quite the opposite. Like, yes, spend it on me, but don't do too much because I appreciate financial responsibility. 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

0: Hey yo, check this out, this DJ Khaled, and this my new song, One of Them, featuring Lil Baby and Future. 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
2: True blessing is I've worked with 90-something percent of every artist I ever wanted to work with. You know what type of accomplishment that is? I've worked with all the greats, all the best, because we the best. But, you know, I would love to work with Lauryn Hill. You know what I'm saying? I got a great relationship with Lauryn Hill and her family, but I would love to make a record with her. You know what I'm saying? I would love to make a record with Lauryn Hill. I would love to work with Andre 3000. I've worked with him on Ross's project, meaning as in, you know, being one of the A&Rs of Ross's albums. And he blessed him and his brother, Big Boy, cleared the sample for me for Miss Jackson. So I'm grateful for that. You know what I'm saying? But I want to make a record with him.
3: Broski, you know what I'm saying? You got Wham, you got Billy in this, you know what I'm saying?

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1: DJ Khaled, one of them, right here on the big station, 93 BLX, banging the most hip-hop and R&B. This is going to be one of them. We are one day away from Future's new album dropping, and people are going crazy. They have very high expectations. The anticipation is real. They say the fellas are about Future, how us ladies are about Beyonce. Because, you know, if Beyonce drops anything, child, world stop. Carry on. That's how them boys be by Future, but my homie's been talking about it so much, I'm pretty amped up as well. So, yeah, the real me. We get that tonight. 11:59. On the way. 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

0: Yes, Drake, Too Hard for the Radio, right here on the big station, 93 BLX, banging the most hip-hop and R&B. Let me try to break this down because this is a big deal. Jermaine Dupri is suing Sony Music Entertainment for $18 million over unpaid royalties. Let me break down royalties. If you done wrote, help write the song, produce the song, they sampled your song, you're supposed to get your little bit of change. So if the song made $20, you're supposed to get your little $2. Well, Jermaine Dupri said since the 90s, Sony has been underreporting. So they basically been lying about how much money the music has been making. And they owe him off Usher, The Brat, Escape, Criss Cross, Mariah Carey, and more. I don't care if you owe me $5 since 1998. God dang it, I need my $5. In this case, it's $18 million. Jesus. I stand with Jermaine. On the way. Rick Ross, Minx in Miami, 93 BLX.
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0: Same stuff, Isaiah Rashad, right here on the big station, 93 BLX, banging the most hip-hop and R&B. Nina behind the mic, about to get ready to head out and enjoy my day. Of course, before I leave, I always, always leave you with a word from Nina. You'll know it's the right decision when your body relaxes, not when everybody agrees with you. There have been decisions I've made that were very, very tough, and as soon as I knew I made the right decision, I felt a peace within my body, although everybody else didn't agree, okay? We're not looking for approval or validation. Consult yourself with yourself. Talk to yourself about it, and if you are internally good, if it feels right, make the decision, no matter what other people have to say. 93 BLX.
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0: Live from the David J. Maloney Injury Studios. 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

0: Oh, it's like that. 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
1: Hi, Gigi.
2: Yeah. How was your birthday last night?
1: Amazing.
2: 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Did we have a scheduling conflict? 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
1: Uh-huh.
2: I didn't like that, uh-huh. It was weak. 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
1: You feel like you're saying no.
2: 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I mean, you know, let's get into it. I'm ready to do it. 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

0: 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Entertainment news. The one and only LL Cool K still celebrating their birthday. Cancer season in effect. What's happening?
1: Yes, coming up, we'll talk about Motown's museum expansion.

asking for the queen to buy some cameras in here. I'm a bad piece of savage, no comparison here. I'ma flip my hair and look back while I twerk in the mirror. All this money in a room, think some scammers in here. 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

0: LL Cool K hanging out with Gentleman G on a birthday. 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It was almost like the Mobile Mitsubishi. You didn't think it was possible. It was almost like that, you know what I'm saying? But on your birthday, you decided to spend it with me. Very special, mm-hmm. You know. I was able to, be in
1: culturally that. Immerse me.
0: Yeah. Mm-hmm. Yeah, and I continue. You know, we're just getting started.
1: Exactly. Yeah. And then I'm going to culturally immerse you.
0: I have no problem with it.
1: Okay.
0: Yeah. Let's see.
1: Stand by. We're gonna big things popping.
0: Yeah, big things popping. On the way, you were telling me something.
1: Yeah, we're going to talk about the Motown Museum in Detroit. Okay. You want me to fill you in now?
0: You don't have to.
1: I'll fill you in when we get back.
0: We'll be right back. Big Station, 93 BLX. 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
2: She ain't even all that. Like, ain't even like that. Ain't her mama white.

0: Yo, Big Station 93 PLX banging the most hip hop R&B on Tuesday. Turn to Thursday, takeover. Green and Phillips, they just like that. I mean, they sent something over here that was very special. Executive on loan to us here. And we're thankful to have you, you know what I mean?
1: I'm thankful to be here.
0: Especially on your birthday. She's continuing the celebration throughout the weekend, so we're going to get it in. 93 PLX.

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1: Absolutely. My name is Dr. Carl Cunningham, Jr., native of Mobile, and the Dean of Students at Bishop State Community College.
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0: Y'all act like y'all do this for real or something, you know what I mean?
3: For real.
4: What on broad, baby?

0: ain't know it. Now you know. So we trying to get some students to tap in. What's the requirements and how does it work?
1: Oh, awesome. So high school graduates, you have your GED. If you completed, we're here. So we have multiple programs where if they want to do a two-year associate's, that branches over into a four-year, or if you're looking for a career technical like welding or electrical, HVAC, refrigeration, we have it all.
0: Yeah, so you can have a ball at Bishop State HBCU. I'm a HBCU guy myself, so I believe in it. I'm sitting here. I'm talking to you. Everybody that's listening is who I'm talking to. So if you listen to me, then I'm doing something right. HBCU to the heart. That's me. So Bishop State, you need to tap in with them. How do they do that?
1: So they can come to our site. We actually are on the corner of Broad and Congress, 272 North Broad Street, where they can come to our student annex and sign in. They can see admissions if they need to fill out an application, get registered for classes, if they need help with financial aid. Everything is in one spot, so they can go straight to 272 North Broad Street.
0: Okay, so you guys got a schedule like 8 to 5, something like that?
1: Yes, so Monday through Thursday, 8 to 5, Fridays from 8 to 2.
0: Right. Okay. All right. So you heard it. We're going to talk about it a little bit more. I got bangers coming up. Bishop State in the house celebrating 100 years. Big Station.

0: live. Green and Phillips in the building on a Tuesday, a Thursday, a Wednesday, and even on your damn birthday. David Green told you to get to work.
1: Exactly, but I want to be here with you, Gigi.
0: The key is that, you know, just the way you work is a real representation of how the firm works when they get on your case. They do it in a major way. Stop by today, 51 North Florida Street. Tell them Gentleman George sent you. That's the password to get you in to see an attorney right away. Password Gentleman George sent me. Okay? You right?
1: Yes. Tell Jessica at the reception desk that Gentleman George sent you, and she knows what to do from there.
0: Yeah, because Jessica knows how to hold it down. I brought her a small smoothie. She's small, but she packs a big punch if you don't come in there and sit on down right now.
1: You're going to sign that mother clipboard.
0: Yeah, you're going to sign. You're going to definitely sign in. I don't want you to think, don't, be it not strange that you got to sign in. Don't find that strange in any means. You will sign in. Gentleman George goes there, and hell, I'm part of the firm, and I have to sign in myself.
1: Exactly.
0: Yeah.
1: Me too.
0: Yeah, exactly. Me too. Go ahead.
1: All right. Well, the legendary Motown Museum in Detroit, which is home to Hitsville, USA, where Diana Ross, Marvin Gaye, and Stevie Wonder launched their careers, is undergoing a $75 million expansion. Once complete, the new space will feature a theater, a recording studio, retail space, a cafe, and immersive exhibits, including a searchable archive of Motown's back catalog. The museum currently draws over 100,000 visitors a year and expects more than triple that figure after the expansion opens. Former Motown arranger Paul Reiser says that the museum should be promoted the same way Nashville promotes its billion-dollar music tourism scene. Thoughts?
0: Uh-huh. Yeah, it's okay. Yeah, we like anything Motown. It's the beginning of the history of us and music. Okay, be right back. 93 BLM.

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0: BLX, we got news on the way, right?
1: Yeah, I'm going to give you the tea on Godfather of Harlem, which I know you're a fan of.
0: Yeah, exactly. Put that on the list of stuff that we're watching tonight.
2: This new year, we're doing...

0: one, George.
1: There's two other people in the studio. I don't know how they got in here. They had their 100-year credentials on, I think. That got them back here. Yama brought them back. And I'm happy to have you. Introduce yourself to the people.
2: Absolutely. My name is Dr. Carl Cunningham, Jr., Dean of Students, Bishop State Community College.
3: All right. I'm Amanda Owens. I'm over recruitment and student success at Bishop State Community College.
1: All right. I'm going to tell you now, they got something special coming up. What's the special day you guys are having an event there?
3: Well, we actually this summer have new student orientation. So
1: Big
3: if you have not registered for classes, you just graduating high school
1: college.
3: In May,
1: My
3: you need to
1: Gentleman
3: sign
1: George.
3: Up for our new student orientation, which is on our website, bishop.edu. Our open orientations are
1: that
3: July 16th and August 6th.
1: I'm happy to have you. Introduce yourself to the people.
2: Absolutely. My name is Dr. Carl Cunningham, Jr., Dean of Students, Bishop State Community College.
3: All right. I'm Amanda Owens. I'm over recruitment and student success at Bishop State Community College.
1: All right. I'm going to tell you now, they got something special coming up. What's the special day you guys are having an event there?

0: Hey, I'ma play it how it is. Hey, I've been playing for some years. Hey, you tryna steal all the spill. Hey, I'm in the field, not a pill. Hey, you wanna spill, then let's spill. Hey, you know how real is. Rose Rush still, Uncle Phil. Yeah.
1: 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Thank you guys for making us the most listened to radio show on the Gulf Coast, period. Thank you for making us the most listened to radio station on the Gulf Coast, period. I'm talking about Florida, Mississippi, Alabama. Uh-huh. You are tapped in to the number one. You ready?
2: I'm ready.
1: Okay, yeah. We got entertainment news coming up, going crazy. 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

0: 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Big Station, 93 PLX, banging the most hip-hop R&B. I don't think I could ever stop playing that song because that's what I do. For real. I mean, every single day, that's part of what I do. One of the biggest things I do, you know, just when you see me, I'm on brand. Last night, Hamburger Spot in the Hood, I was hanging with, you know what I'm saying? And then, you know, in the studio, you know what I'm saying? I'm doing it, you know, and, you know, more than one in some cases, you know, it's okay. Okay, what's going on?
1: Okay, well, I'm filling you in on a show I know you like, the hit crime drama, Godfather of Harlem. It is coming to a series end, but Forest Whitaker's portrayal of real-life Harlem crime boss Bumpy Johnson will get a proper send-off. Instead of a full fifth season, the show will wrap with a two-hour series finale, and the official logline teases Bumpy facing his ultimate reckoning as enemies close in on his empire. Whitaker shared his feelings about the role, saying, quote, playing Bumpy Johnson has been one of the greatest experiences of my career. Production of the finale is set to begin in July with a premiere date still to be announced.
0: Wow. Okay, right back. We got more coming up. Hold tight. 93 PLX.
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0: 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Chris Brown bank account's falling. You know, losing money, fooling with them dogs. I tell you.
1: Yeah. Spawn 13 mil.
0: Yeah, 13 mil. We'll be right back.
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0: next hour. You got a lot going on, right?
1: Yes. Coming up, we will recap some stuff, and I got to tell you about Big Tigger in Atlanta.
2: 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Oh, wow. 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

0: just a few minutes, and stuff that you didn't cover. What you got?
1: Yes, I'm going to fill you in on what's going on with the Big Tigger in Atlanta, and then we're going to talk about the Motown Museum's expansion there in Detroit, as well as the Godfather of Harlem's series finale and what's going on with that.
0: All right, no time to play. DJ Show Soon.

Like I'm singing Maze, I made her tell me what you want. I'm already knowing. She spoiled as muck. Whatever.

with whatever he has going on. And then we also talked about the Motown Museum in Detroit, $75 million expansion. Currently, they're drawing in over 100,000 visitors a year, and they expect to more than triple that figure after the expansion, which will include a theater, a

0: Tony, do it.
1: The man with the beard said,
0: man, I am at Chuck Stevens Chevrolet. 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Up in the country, not coming with it.
1: The man with the beard said,
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1: The man with the beard said,
0: buy a new or used ride from me, and I'm going to give you a vacation cruise. Folks, that's just the way to do good business. Let's go!
1: The man with the beard said,
0: good credit, bad credit, or in between. Everybody ride with the man with the beard. Stop all that Ubering and come see me. I'm already fat.
1: The man with the beard said,
0: hey, look me up at manwiththebeard.com. I need y'all to come over here and let's tear the roof off this place. Call me now at 251-308-5419. Beard Man out!
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5: A better life with Dr. Sanjay Gupta.
6: Osteoporosis affects millions of people in the United States and around the world. It's a disease that basically causes someone's bones to become weak, brittle, and porous, which can increase their risk of fractures. Now, the good news here is there are things you can do other than, or in addition to, taking medications to prevent fractures before it's too late. One is to up your intake of calcium and vitamin D. You also want to eat more protein. One functional medicine dietitian told us that that helps build muscle, and if you're building muscle strength, then you are also building bone strength. You want to be mindful of your workouts. The best ways to build bone density, one therapist told us, are going to be resistance exercises like lifting weights, and also exercises that make your bones take a bit of an impact, such as jumping or even running, just loading the bones a little bit more. I'm Dr. Sanjay Gupta, helping you live a better life.
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0: You guys got special events coming up, right?
1: Absolutely. We got one that's coming up. It's called

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That's what they did to you. 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See, you got feelings for me, but I got symptoms for you, an addict.

0: Be one day after your birthday and you're still celebrating.
1: Yes, of
0: you got
1: course.
0: That birthday glow.
1: Aw, GG.
0: Yeah.
1: That hamburger spot in the hood got me right.
0: Yeah. Hell yeah, it do.
1: Are you ready to play?
0: Yes.
1: All right. Today would have been OJ Simpson's birthday.
0: Right.
1: Do you have any guess of how old he would have been today?
0: OJ, every bit of 75.
1: That's a great guess. He would have been 79 today.
0: Okay.
1: One more. Tom Hanks, Forrest Gump.
0: Yeah.
1: How old, this one kind of shook me to my core. How old do you think he is today?
0: Tom Hanks, every bit of 70.
1: He is 70 today, Gentleman George. You did it!
0: Oh, man, that's it. This show's a wrap. It's like that. We got to know. We got to go. We ain't got no more. Yeah. Stop by the firm.

0: Okay, lots of chance to win coming up. Hold tight, it's alright, man. It's the big station. 93 BLX, you heard me?
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1: Yeah. Yeah, yeah. Oh, yeah, yeah. Oh, you know, I just be getting out my body sometimes. It's just matching up to my aesthetics, but you know what I'm saying? 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It's cool.

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1: 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And we bringing that heat. With the 93 Days of Summer. With the biggest concerts. 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